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Her laugh filled the air, lighting up the deep romance. A melody sweet, carried me with every glance.

remains a quiet warmth like summer rains in every beat in every soft refrain her spirit lives forever in the chain swing and sway swing and sway feel her love night or day

It's like 10,000 spoons when all you need is a knife. It's meeting the man of my dreams and then meeting his beautiful wife.

0: Durchnacht.
1: Durchnacht.
2: City filled with echoes, a new dawn heralds the stories cold, weary stories and